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1: 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You took my love.

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You just wanna go to a movie show and sit there holding hands. You're so square, baby, I don't care.

but don't you step on my blue suede shoe. 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